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Kind of shocking, they want a static with precision. 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

will fade eventually. So if our time is running out, day after day, we'll make the mundane a masterpiece. Oh my, my, oh my, my love, I take one look at you, you're taking me out.

National Weather Service in Duluth, Minnesota has issued a severe thunderstorm warning for southeastern Itasca County in north-central Minnesota, northern Aitkin County in east-central Minnesota, northeastern Cass County in north-central Minnesota, southwestern St. Louis County in northeastern Minnesota, until 12:30 a.m. Central Daylight Time. At 11:28 p.m. Central Daylight Time, severe thunderstorms were located along a line extending from 6 miles south of Inger to near Bowie River to 6 miles southeast of Leech Lake, moving east at 40 miles per hour. Expected hazards include 60 mile per hour wind gusts and quarter-size hail. This is a radar-indicated threat. The following impacts are expected. Hail damage to vehicles is expected. Expect wind damage to roofs, siding, and trees. Severe thunderstorms will be near Deer River, Zeppel, Ball Club, Base High Landing, and Schoolcraft State Park around 11:35 p.m. Central Daylight Time. Ream around 11:40 p.m. Central Daylight Time. Cohasset around 11:45 p.m. Central Daylight Time. Other locations in the path of these severe thunderstorms include Grand Rapids, Pokegama Dam, Pokegama Lake, Coleraine, Hill City, Taconite, Gunn, Suitara, and Warba. For your protection, move to an interior room on the lowest floor of a building. Repeating, a severe thunderstorm warning has been issued until 12:30 a.m. Central Daylight Time Friday for the following counties in Minnesota: North Aitkin, North Cass, Northeast Itasca, Northwest Itasca, South Cass, South Itasca, Southwest St. Louis, and West Central St. Louis.

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0: 93.9 WTBX with Bruno Mars. That's what I like. It is Rich Stepanin. How are you? Friday morning, some areas of dense fog this morning. Otherwise, cloudy, but gradually becoming mostly sunny. Should see a high around 75 for your Friday. Coming up, back in the day, this day in history, run through the birthday list. But first, let's play some trivia this morning.
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0: All right, here we go with early morning trivia. Text us your answer to 866-720-5198. First person through with the correct answer picks up the goods this morning from McDonald's. Here's your question. What Minnesota town was actor Winona Ryder born in? What Minnesota town was actor Winona Ryder born in? Again, text us your answer, 866-720-5198. Good luck to you. Give me that answer in just a few. Right now, Teddy Swims, Mr. Know-It-All. It's WTBX. Good morning.

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4: A little bit of some fog will be possible during the morning hours before giving way to mainly overcast conditions this afternoon. May see a little bit more sunshine closer to sunset, but it'll be pretty sparse. Otherwise, high temperatures today will be near or above 70 for most of the Iron Range, a little bit cooler as you get towards Ely. Winds will remain out of the east at about 5 to 10 miles per hour. With Northern News Now, I'm meteorologist Brendan Pham.
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0: Billie Eilish, 93.9 WTBX, Birds of a Feather. It is Rich with early morning trivia this morning. The question was, what Minnesota town was actor Winona Ryder born in? The answer is Winona. Winona, Minnesota is where Winona Ryder was born. That is early morning trivia. We'll do it again Tuesday morning. Monday, of course, being a holiday, so we'll do it on Tuesday. 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
1: This is a piece of history, my man. 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
0: All right, here we go. Back on this day, September 4th, 245 years ago, 1781, Los Angeles was founded by the Spanish settlers who had migrated north from Mexico. 69 years ago, 1957, Ford began selling the Edsel. It's taken off the market 3 years later. 28 years ago, 1998, Google was incorporated by Larry Page and Sergey Brin while they were PhD students at Stanford. Together, they own about 14% of the shares and control 56% of the stockholder voting power through super voting stock. Its original name, of course, we've talked about, is Backrub. They changed it to Google later on. And 24 years ago, 2002, Kelly Clarkson became the first American Idol. All those things happened on this date, September 4th, back in the day. Dexter and the Moon Rocks. Now, this is Freak It Out. It's 93.9 WTBX.

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10: From Northern News Now, I'm Natalie Heppner. Health concerns led superior leaders to temporarily close one of the city's beaches. They say blue-green algae was spotted at Barker's Island Beach. Experts say you should avoid swimming or wading in the water there, keep your pets out of the water, and watch for any blue-green algae on other shorelines. Now, swimming in or drinking contaminated water can cause skin rashes, headaches, diarrhea, and even some severe or life-threatening illnesses. City leaders warn conditions like these may occur off and on through September, especially if the wind is low. The Twin Ports are coming together to celebrate 40 years of pride. Duluth and Superior's mayors kicked off the weekend's pride festivities with a proclamation last night. They recognize the local LGBTQ plus community and the challenges they face, but also the joy and positivity they bring to the Twin Ports. Tens of millions of dollars are headed to Duluth to help improve drinking water. Minnesota's Department of Employment and Economic Development announced $22 million for Duluth that will help fund two projects, replacing more than 700 lead service lines with copper lines. And for more news, you can head to our website. It's northernnewsnow.com or download our Northern News Now app. I'm Natalie Heppner. Have a great weekend.
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0: 93.9 WTBX with Ella Langley. Will it make it 21 weeks at number one? We'll have to wait till next week to find out. All right, let's run through that birthday list for September 4th. We'll start with comedian Whitney Cummings. Two Broke Girls creator is 44 years old today. Beyonce, songs like Crazy in Love and Single Ladies is 45. Wes Bentley, Kevin Costner's son Jamie Dutton in Yellowstone is 48. Mark Ronson, biggest hit Uptown Funk, has a Grammy for that song and a couple more for helping Amy Winehouse on her Back to Black album. Mark Ronson is 51 years old. Some local birthdays include Guida Rose Serla is 4 years old today. Gretchen Susan K. Hill, happy 12th birthday from Grandma Susie. Adam Furcool is 42. Brookham Heitzman is 46. Eric Hall, 49 years old today. Jill Devich is celebrating a birthday, as is Cara Jacka, who is 52. Dave Zadini is 68 years old today. Steve Carr is 77. And John Ellison is 80 years old. If it's your birthday today, happy birthday from all of us here at WTBX.
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4: A little bit of some fog will be possible during the morning hours before giving way to mainly overcast conditions this afternoon. May see a little bit more sunshine closer to sunset, but it'll be pretty sparse. Otherwise, high temperatures today will be near or above 70 for most of the Iron Range, a little bit cooler as you get towards Ely. Winds will remain out of the east at about 5 to 10 miles per hour. With Northern News Now, I'm meteorologist Brendan Pham.
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It is Rich. Good Friday morning to you. Some areas of dense fog early, otherwise gradually becoming sunny today with a high of 75. Dense fog late tonight, cloudy and 56. And then dense fog again tomorrow morning, otherwise sunshine for our Saturday with a high around 77. 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
4: A little bit of some fog will be possible during the morning hours before giving way to mainly overcast conditions this afternoon. May see a little bit more sunshine closer to sunset, but it'll be pretty sparse. Otherwise, high temperatures today will be near or above 70 for most of the Iron Range, a little bit cooler as you get towards Ely. Winds will remain out of the east at about 5 to 10 miles per hour. With Northern News Now, I'm meteorologist Brendan Pham.
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Jack Harlow at 93.9 WTBX. A survey conducted a couple of weeks ago, 66% of Americans knew when Labor Day would be celebrated. It's a little late this year, and it's, of course, coming up this Monday. It's always the first Monday in September. It's been that way for 132 years now. Here's the other stats from the survey. 18% of people wrongly believe it's meant to commemorate the founding of labor unions. 9% thought it was the official start of autumn. 6% thought it was meant to celebrate the signing of the U.S. Constitution. And 4% think it honors the end of World War II. Good news is, I guess, 61% of people got it right. Labor Day is a salute to the contributions and achievements of American workers. But naturally, people love the idea of three-day weekends, regardless of why they're happening. 64% of people agree that every weekend should be a three-day weekend. So at 64, you think it'd be even higher than that. And 38% strongly agree that it should be a three-day weekend every weekend. That'd be kind of nice, right? Which one would you pick? Would you take Friday off or Monday if you could have a three-day weekend? I think I would take Friday. Friday, Saturday, Sunday each weekend would be pretty cool. Anyway, this is Stella Lefty. Now it's Boston on WTBX.

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6: From Northern News Now, I'm Natalie Heppner. Health concerns led superior leaders to temporarily close one of the city's beaches. They say blue-green algae was spotted at Barker's Island Beach. Experts say you should avoid swimming or wading in the water there, keep your pets out of the water, and watch for any blue-green algae on other shorelines. Now, swimming in or drinking contaminated water can cause skin rashes, headaches, diarrhea, and even some severe or life-threatening illnesses. City leaders warn conditions like these may occur off and on through September, especially if the wind is low. The Twin Ports are coming together to celebrate 40 years of pride. Duluth and Superior's mayors kicked off the weekend's pride festivities with a proclamation last night. They recognize the local LGBTQ plus community and the challenges they face, but also the joy and positivity they bring to the Twin Ports. Tens of millions of dollars are headed to Duluth to help improve drinking water. Minnesota's Department of Employment and Economic Development announced $22 million for Duluth that will help fund two projects, replacing more than 700 lead service lines with copper lines. And for more news, you can head to our website. It's northernnewsnow.com or download our Northern News Now app. I'm Natalie Heppner. Have a great weekend.
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0: don't gossip. Maybe sometimes I find out things and I pass that information on. You know, kind of like a public service.
1: Let's go.
2: All right, here we go with some celebrity news this morning. Colin Jost and Pete Davidson 4 years ago bought a decommissioned Staten Island ferry for $280,000. They haven't done a thing with it until now. Thursday, September 17th, it'll become a floating comedy club called the Snapple Island Ferry. The boat will host 60-minute sets, including the lineup of rising comedians along with Colin and Pete. Tickets are free, but limited. Tiger Woods has been banned from driving for 5 years and hit with $1,500 in fines after his DUI arrest in Florida. The big question is, does it include golf carts? They're not sure. Yellowstone fans don't have to wait long for more Casey Dutton. Season 1 of the spinoff Marshals ended in May. Season 2 is already set to premiere on October 4th on CBS. The trailer dropped just the other day. It includes the return of Cal and Belle. Also shows that Casey and his son are still in harm's way thanks to a new adversary. It's a pretty good show. I did catch that that last season, season number 1. A couple other things. Heidi Klum will return to America's Got Talent next week to fill in for Simon Cowell. A 30th anniversary Judge Judy special air on CBS later this month, and for some reason Steven Spielberg will be part of it. And Taylor Frankie Paul is officially returning to the Secret Lives of Mormon Wives. And there you go. Celebrity news this morning. Kelly Clarkson. Now, today was the day many years ago she got the very first American Idol win. This is My Life Would Suck Without You. It's WTBX. Good morning. Yes.

That summer at 93.9 WTBX Northland's number one hit music station. Time for our random fact for this Friday. The average American uses 141 rolls of toilet paper every year, making us number one for number twos globally. Germans are second with 134 rolls annually.

on a float at the Mardi Gras parade in New Orleans, you are legally required to wear a mask, like a carnival mask, not a COVID one, but a carnival one. It's part of the rules. And the single 1 week by the Bare Naked Ladies was number one for 1 week on the Billboard charts in 1998. 1 week, number one for 1 week, and it's the only Bare Naked Ladies song to ever hit number one. And there you go. Random facts for this Friday. This is Alex Warren now, Fever Dream on 93.9 WTBX.

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8: A little bit of some fog will be possible during the morning hours before giving way to mainly overcast conditions this afternoon. May see a little bit more sunshine closer to sunset, but it'll be pretty sparse. Otherwise, high temperatures today will be near or above 70 for most of the Iron Range, a little bit cooler as you get towards Ely. Winds will remain out of the east at about 5 to 10 miles per hour. With Northern News Now, I'm meteorologist Brendan Pham.
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93.9 WTBX with Imagine Dragons. Time now for Papa Murphy's Pizza Racer. Chance to pick up a large pepperoni pizza made from scratch. Cheese bread and some cookie dough from Papa Murphy's. Just text us your answers at 866-720-5198. The third texter with the three answers. Today we're going to do toppings you put on a pizza. I mean, we're doing Papa Murphy's. Might as well, right? Three toppings you might put on your pizza. Text us your answers. Be quick. Third texter wins the goods. 866-720-5198. Good luck from Papa Murphy's and WTBX. 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
5: From Northern News Now, I'm Natalie Heppner. Health concerns led superior leaders to temporarily close one of the city's beaches. They say blue-green algae was spotted at Barker's Island Beach. Experts say you should avoid swimming or wading in the water there, keep your pets out of the water, and watch for any blue-green algae on other shorelines. Now, swimming in or drinking contaminated water can cause skin rashes, headaches, diarrhea, and even some severe or life-threatening illnesses. City leaders warn conditions like these may occur off and on through September, especially if the wind is low. The Twin Ports are coming together to celebrate 40 years of pride. Duluth and Superior's mayors kicked off the weekend's pride festivities with a proclamation last night. They recognize the local LGBTQ plus community and the challenges they face, but also the joy and positivity they bring to the Twin Ports. Tens of millions of dollars are headed to Duluth to help improve drinking water. Minnesota's Department of Employment and Economic Development announced $22 million for Duluth that will help fund 2 projects, replacing more than 700 lead service lines with copper lines. And for more news, you can head to our website. It's northernnewsnow.com or download our Northern News Now app. I'm Natalie Heppner. Have a great weekend.
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93.9 WTBX, the Northland's number one hit music station. Pink, get the party started. It is Rich hanging out. We'll run through those stack of leftovers coming up in just a few on this Friday morning. Right now, Summer, this is Homewrecker. It's 93.9 WTBX.

0: 93.9 WTBX with Noah Kontine for our stack of leftovers. We'll start with the father and son in Glendale, Arizona, have a nonprofit called the Junkie Garage, where people, they help people repair their vehicles for whatever they can afford. Customers bring the parts needed to, for the job to fix their car, and then just donate what they can for labor. The owner's name is Michael, and it says he's worked alongside his 16-year-old son, Matthew, for 8 years. Michael said most, like, air conditioning repairs, for instance, cost less than $300 compared to thousands you'd spend at a traditional shop. Landlord in Milwaukee was cleaning out a vacated apartment and made an incredible discovery. It was an original Pablo Picasso. It was an etching that was stolen from a gallery nearby in 2018. The landlord quickly turned it over to police, and the gallery owner says it's the real deal. The artwork had been valued between $35,000 and $50,000 when it disappeared.
1: Okay, you say, I want some breakfast. Your so-called boyfriend says, we got eggs in the fridge. 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
8: A little bit of some fog will be possible during the morning hours before giving way to mainly overcast conditions this afternoon. May see a little bit more sunshine closer to sunset, but it'll be pretty sparse. Otherwise, high temperatures today will be near or above 70 for most of the Iron Range, a little bit cooler as you get towards Ely. Winds will remain out of the east at about 5 to 10 miles per hour. With Northern News Now, I'm meteorologist Brendan Pham.
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Louis Capaldi on 93.9 WTPX Northland's number one hit music station. Ellen Langley's coming up. Benson Boone and Olivia Dean, too, right now. Justin Bieber, this is Speed Demon. It's 93.9 WTPX.

0: I want you, I need you, oh God. I need these beautiful things that I've got.
1: Benson Boone on 93.9 WTPX, gradually becoming sunny today. Pretty decent day, high of 75 for our Friday. Tomorrow, some dense fog early. Otherwise, sunshine, pretty nice, 77, not bad. Taylor Swift, I Knew It, I Knew You on WTPX.

Shaboozy on 93.9 WTBX, the Northland's number one hit music station. It's Rich. How are you? Nice to have you along. Friday morning with Teddy Swims Now, Mr. Know-It-All. It's 93.9 WTBX.

0: 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In movies, we got Hannibal Lecter from The Silence of the Lambs, the Joker from Batman, Voldemort from Harry Potter, Scar from The Lion King, Patrick Bateman from American Psycho, Dr. Evil from Austin Powers, Magneto from X-Men, John Doe, Kevin Spacey plays at 7, Ann Wilkes in Misery, and Cruella from 101 Dalmatians. For TV shows, the biggest or best villains include Mr. Burns from The Simpsons, King Joffrey from Game of Thrones, Olivia Soprano from The Sopranos, the Trinity Killer from Dexter, Bob from Twin Peaks, and Ben from Lost.
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get you. Walking a straight line, I need me a breakthrough. The grapevine, sipping the grape juice. Chopping up, it's getting harder to face you.

That's Honest Dave and MGK at 93.9 WTBX. It's Rich. You want to hear something this Friday morning? We're trying to make your day go a little better. Just text us 866-720-5198. It's Daughtry now. This is home. 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

93.9 WTBX, the Northland's number one hit music station. 5 seconds of summer coming up. Got some Dua Lipa, The Beaches, and Linkin Park 2 right now. It's Dexter and the Moonrocks. It's 93.9 WTBX. Good morning.

93.9 WTBS. It's going to be a sunny day today and high in the mid-70s. 70s, upper 70s tomorrow with some sunshine after some fog. And then there is a small chance for some showers on Sunday, but otherwise upper 70s again. Not bad. It's a somber now at TBS.

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If you want to do a bike ride and do some good for doing it on the Mesabi Trail, there's definitely more information. Check out neversurrenderinc.org for all the details. 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

0: Olivia Rodrigo on WTBX. A new survey question asked, do you think you could fake your own death and get away with it? As it turns out, we're more cautious than you think. They asked over 17,000 adults and found that only 3% of Americans said they definitely could get away with it. 8% said probably could, but that's where the bravery ends. 21% said they probably could not, and a whopping 55% said they definitely could not. An interesting part of the survey was how the answers changed depending on your age. Younger adults are far more confident in faking their own death, and the confidence fades with age. Maybe older people lose their courage by then, or maybe they just know how much trouble they'd be in if they tried to. But 55% said they definitely could not get away with it. I don't think I could get away with it. I would for sure. I'd mess it up.
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Tate McRae on 93.9 WTPX, inching our way towards lunchtime. Another hour or two, it's ready to go. Benson Boone's coming up. Got some Taylor Swift and Raven Lenae right now. This is Stella Lefty in Boston on WTPX. 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

93.9 WTPX, the Northland's number one hit music station, weekday mornings, right on 8:15 to give you a chance to play Papa Murphy's Pizza Race. Pick up a nice prize package from Papa Murphy's with pizza, cheesy bread, and some cookie dough thrown in. It's 3 days grace now on WTPX.

Lots of sunshine today. Actually, quite a bit of sun again tomorrow, even a little bit possible on Sunday, although a little less on Sunday. But mid to upper 70s all weekend long. Not too bad. The chance for rain on Sunday. Alex Warren, this is Fever Dream on WT.

0: 93.9 WTBX with Ella Langley. Choosing Texas will be number one next week. We'll have to wait and see, but it's going for week number 21. It needs a couple more in order to tie and then beat the record set by Mariah Carey with All I Want for Christmas Is You. Speaking of music, a ticket search engine called SeatPick found the music genre, which one is the most popular in each state based on Google Trends search data. The most searched for genre was pop in 13 states, including us here in Minnesota. Then it went, after that, it was metal, 11 states. Then soul was the third most searched genre in 5 states, and country follows with 4 states. The most searched for artist in pop was Taylor Swift. In metal, it was Sleep Token. Leon Thomas for the most popular search in soul. And then finally, Morgan Wallen for country.
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That's new from Martin Garrix and Ed Sheeran. That is Repeated on W2X. Do it for me. Tommy's in next. Have a great weekend. All right. We'll be back Monday morning. Evanescence, Bring Me to Life. It's 93.9 WTBX. We'll see ya.

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0: Zara Larson, 93.9 WTBX. All right, Friday heading into the long weekend. How's the Labor Day weekend look? Well, it looks like it's going to be gorgeous tomorrow. Enjoy it. And then maybe a little wet Sunday and Monday. But that's okay. Still going to enjoy the long weekend. You got a Monday off. More coming up. Train, Marshmallow, Portugal, the Man with Phoenix. More after that, WTBX.
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You can always check out Northland News right there. See all the stuff that we've got going on and get the most accurate local weather forecast right there on our site. 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

Ed Sheeran and Shivers. It's 93.9 WTBX. Just hanging out on a Friday afternoon, playing as much as I can as we go into, you know, what's hopefully going to be a fun, long weekend for all of us. Teddy Swims right now, Mr. Know-It-All, WTBX.

Elton John, Dua Lipa. It's 93.9 WTBX. All right, some local stuff coming your way here in the Northland in September. Always giving you those constant reminders. A lot of stuff going on. We'll talk about it coming up. It's WTBX. Dexter and the Moon Rocks is on.

0: Olivia Rodrigo, 93.9 WTBX. And all right, coming up next weekend, not this weekend, but next, after your long weekend, and then you go through your short work week, and then bam, Saturday, September 12th, St. Louis County Law Enforcement Chaplains inviting you to their 5th Annual Precision Rifle Double Elimination Shootout Tournament. Are you a good shot? Because, I mean, go down, be a part of it. Registration, 8 a.m. Tournament starts at 9. Entry fee, $15. All rifle calibers are welcome. Prizes are going to be awarded to the top three shooters. Food and refreshments will also be available, with proceeds benefiting St. Louis County Law Enforcement Chaplains. For more info, you can contact Chaplain Ruben, 218-590-5551. With more on the way, we got Rihanna, Malcolm Todd, 9 days, all coming up. It's WTBX.
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JB 93.9 WTBX, keeping the music going in the Northland on a Friday afternoon into our long weekend, and you know, keep us on all weekend. You know, we're always your soundtrack to the weekend, especially the long ones with a

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The grapevine, sipping the grape juice. 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

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Flying through the 3 o'clock hour and end of the hour. You know, right around quarter two, maybe a little closer to the 50. Yeah, that's when we have the Foxerazzi Celeb News every single weekday. 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
1: All right, Taylor Swift, Travis Kelce have new neighbors in Ohio after Travis bought a $5.3 million lakefront mansion near Cleveland. Locals say the couple, they're going to get plenty of privacy there, pointing out that LeBron James once lived there without being bothered. So that's the dream, lakefront luxury, private jet access, and neighbors who understand, right? Meanwhile, Dennis Quaid says at 72, it's the best period of his life, calling it the joy of being alive. Honestly, that's a pretty solid Friday mood board. And Diddy's prison release date has been moved up again, now listed as February 5th, 2028. And Jennifer Aniston's friends are reportedly split on the boyfriend, Jim Curtis, with some worrying he may be an opportunist. And others say that, they haven't seen her this happy in years. So there's the Foxerazzi. Taylor and Travis found Cleveland calm. Dennis Quaid found perspective. Diddy's calendar shifted again. And Jennifer Aniston's friends are running out of boyfriend quality control. More next, WTBX.
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0: 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Hit it.

tried to the top, I've been out of shape, taking out the box, I'm an astronaut. 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Now I had, I thought about wreaking havoc on an opposition, kind of shocking, they want a static with precision, I'm automatic, quarterback, I ain't talking second, pack it up, I don't panic, battle.

Imagine Dragons, 93.9 WTBX. All right, already flying through the four. We've got Ella Langley on right now. Continuous music keeps going. Here's Be Her.

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0: 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Today it's about words.
1: I don't even like that word homeless. I think it's negative. I think it stereotypes people. Instead of that, I prefer dirty American. I don't like that word hippie either. Hippie, kind of the same thing. You know, it pigeonholes people to fit a certain demographic. Hippie, terrible word. Instead of that, I prefer dirty American.
0: All right, there you go. Ryan Stout right there. Ryan Stout, your comedy bit of the day. You can look up more bits from Ryan and more coming up. We're going to get into it. We've got Martin Garrix, Ed Sheeran, All-American Rejects. We'll get into some Billie Eilish and more all on the way. WTBX.
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Martin Garrix and Ed Sheeran with a repeat at 93.9 WTBX. Ready to get going with that Friday drive at 5 into the long weekend. That's going to be coming up. Hang tight. The Rejects right now. 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

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It's Tommy. 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

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It's Tommy. Keeping it continuous as we head into the long weekend and loving every minute of it. Like, you know, it's the weekend where you really kind of cherish the end of summer, right? Because for some reason it cools off right afterwards.

0: 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All right, so we've got more coming up. We're going to kick off another long stretch. And make sure you listen all weekend long. We're going to be playing tons of music all weekend long. So whatever you're doing on your Labor Day long weekend, let us be the soundtrack for it. And then we've got more coming up. Your requests, we're taking those all day long. And remember, real good weekend for it because, like, you know, Saturday and Sunday on Labor Day weekend is kind of like you got two Saturday nights, which is why Open House Party takes care of you after 6 o'clock tomorrow night and Sunday night for that perfect weekend mood. We got more on the way. Marshmallow, Portugal, the Man, Phoenix coming up. JT, Ava Max, hang on.
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6: Sweltering heat, summer storms, wind, and hail. How is your roof held up? A reminder that 90% of storm-related damage cannot be seen from the ground. With the high winds sweeping through the Twin Ports area, your roof may have been damaged. 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